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0: 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So,
1: is that
0: you will nipper be so sore than the crowd of where you're a cool woman. 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That's when young couple on Cassio be cool now and found him for you to do a work
1: every day. 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I say, I'll see if you know, your son, Abro Sunday, I do watch it.
0: Yes.
1: Until you ask, not wash and not at what the amma said, you book.
0: Yes.
1: It is a warning in Chelima. Union as a woman who feel it through the Brenna wash it out toward the amma. Bano should be in Ruha.
0: Yes.
1: Who say, a bear sister and Sabana need in Ruhon, or be wager who are wound the Edruho.
0: Papa, or the young fast idea went to
1: your country in Chenamida.
0: That was where you do with that idea, no, nothing wrong, no, pa. A son said, dear Hugo, your friend said, David, who you are with dinner so can't say, they said, since you pay you now, bear your son, you are but I ain't here or the honey, or the can't say, no. One can of quack.
1: You ain't here, and also,
0: answer a baby, be seen or nay, be been here. Timmy Pacho be brave. Who ye be, man, I say, oh, boy, at your bridge. 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
3: Yo,
1: But you didn't say that for him. As we drink now.
4: Thank you.
1: But you didn't listen to the film.
4: I don't think you could.
1: Majwa.
2: Yeah.
1: Majwa also for si misabla.
2: Mbato,
1: Okay. Yo, doctor, betchiro why?
2: Mida.
1: 0502 5295 0540 28 98 69 2 as we bring out.
5: Manfred Sisia 0248285213 twenty four eight two eight five two one three. Twenty four eight two eight five two one three. So when you are prepared, as opposed to your content, Palma, what about me? The Arovera, the Jenny, be aye then. I can't hold. 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
5: yes
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6: eno ano no
5: when your TV the account says TV account and I'm
6: a TV account.
5: TV account.
6: And you say open TV TV at an open.
5: Yes.
6: Ah, okay. Okay.
5: So be yeah, you bit me across office. Me and may buy say I'll catch him saying young coupon shirameno. What should there be now? Well, yeah, mamma soon young coupon shiram.
6: Open so which is a Paul as more kind say one more.
5: Who, maybe I am catching and say, and no so boapa, what is that? By Shiran and Uncle Point, the funny person with your money, pa,
6: yes, sir.
5: Yes, Annette,
6: yes, sir.
5: Inti, Munina, Munshirana, Mobe Canon, Modem, Kakana, Crabba, and I feel I ain't Shirama a dead.
6: Well, put to Yadafo. Well, Bombodin, my uncle Yadafo, and I send a bompire,
5: my bompire,
6: I say, fasten vehicle,
5: could soon be called when you're sick. 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The one tona, not the Naco hospital.
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6: 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What do you mean?
5: 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Young corners are nothing, and why nothing intimate quay any more. Young corners are nothing, and why nothing intimate quay any more. A fee, young quay in him will be beside a friend saying, Rasa Quow, beside say, a Jariano, your big Jariano, my Jariani, and Yan Sana Yana, and Sana Odia San Fro Juana, Mepacho be brave. No more Jariani, the big Jariano, the Simena, near Yina, big Jari. Now, your Jariano, we are nothing, we know. 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
6: na no let's all the sound from
5: home all the sound from home nti wo de ba dwade wo timu nyina
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6: If
7: I send me this and say, Yakiko said, Yeno, would not you chona, where a yoyan, woman, say, in India, ever quana.
6: Yeah, okay.
7: Woman, Sanka, Indiana, in India, doctor.
6: Matty, maybe
7: I'll be the teacher, June.
6: Okay. Doctor, that's me. Really...
7: And I say, oh, would you have a sort of woman, the ability to do the end of the quana.
6: Okay. Dr. Vetchero. Dr. Vetchero. I'm sorry, I was sleeping.
8: As we ring out.
6: Yati era si bibiri imi oh no o mo se mi ha waju mi ha waju no uni bibi pe ready wo ho me kan chiro se adisunye bia uni ye wo school wo ho na teacher ni bi o chira de na o kan wedding o kan wedding
5: yes
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5: What is it?
6: Mas a coisa mentiu.
8: Doctor Peda pressure ne asikiri yare ne ne boy kaka. Ise mo high problem. Me call doctor bi ho akra. Asama o ka kire me say me need pressure. Di mo bi ama me pressure buda. Am bi san sa de no say wani na ye wo ya no, wo betwene ho. Ade bi a wo twene ho no. E ma o pressure ko so. You can be a chairman, so I don't have a pressure. I was wrong. The new pressure builder, the new problem. Same thing with the new pressure builder.
5: Yes.
8: The pressure I am carrying on, what is the problem? A woman, a county,
5: sir.
8: It depends. The church, the pressure, and the group, the whole room, and the hour of work,
5: and they come,
8: and I'm a young man. The new one, the book be hammer, or down now.
5: We're not pressed.
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2: 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Ale be ma wo pom dine so no atipie sita. Nti ya he no so. Na women da satan with the yenya da yen tell that you know. Na biyoti a catcher or no tia, yes and say biyoti other catcher or no. If you say I see be oh she are cut out one and I know she was or she had a pan. But I was
0: it. Miss Meda was maybe of a ma a fro for you can see you much ya may made you room me since the brand so at a community. Nothing so meta and I said now can idea.
1: Yeah.
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0: 024 yanko
1: 82 82 85 85 213
0: Na almost your money as you last one for me, you say, in the quantity of us. As you will come, what's your money to?
2: Who made a run one or do a catching one? What about your nature? You can't be a
0: knock
2: at someone. Yeah, I know. With us, I don't know. With us, I
0: don't know.
2: I assume. Hey, over. Over. Over. Over. Over. Over. Over. Over. Over. Over. Over. Over. Over. Over. Over. Over. Over. Over. Over. Over. Over. Over. Over. Over. Over. Over. Over. Over. Over. Over. Over. Over. Over. Over. Over. Over. Over. Over. Over. Over. Over. Over. Over. Over. Over. Over. Over. Over. Over. Over. Over. Over. Over. Over. Over. Over. Over. Over. Over. Over. Over. Over. Over. Over. Over. Over. Over. Over. Over. Over. Over. Over. Over. Over. Over. Over. Over. Over. Over. Over. Over. Over. Over. Over. Over. Over. Over. Over. Over. Over. Over. Over. Over. Over. Over. Over. Over. Over. Over. Over. Over. Over. Over. Over. Over. Over. Over. Over. Over. Over. Over. Over. Over. Over. Over. Over. Over. Over. Over. Over. Over. Over. Over. Over.

0: Doctor, would a trouble in the chat for nothing?
1: You are farming some way, chat for nothing, and yet I hope I say, oh, get up the WhatsApp group now. And WhatsApp group day, and I knew you had the bedroom come and nothing. What boy TV? 0500 24 24 54 54 83 0500 0500 24 24 54 54 83 Tiana, your WhatsApp on Qua, the only year, add me, which I add me, and I said, want to add me, so cry, oh, you're recording, Kakrebi, Doctor, if I make a WhatsApp group, no, nothing, you're shiny enough, and yeah, Medobeka home, nothing, Tembiana, you're shiny enough, you're queer, them, TV, the betum, group, no, so you know, you were planned for prayers, near what you are what to eat, plan for prayers, and all. Mekacha was a canidiano, nidiano, a monk, nothing, a sansukum. Could there be any medebiano? Ye ya ha by bacon ye dinasone ya ya bon pie. Until 10 o'clock be an a conference call. Could there be a could there be until sha? Nanu could they say you su bancha ha by in a yenya ye dinaso bon pie. Now, Miss Ramon, one and saying ya bon pie and I'm okay cantons and beggar and the AMP. 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